0: 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That's Soul Jerk Sundays on the third Sunday of the month, running through the summer. 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
2: 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So come bring your funky vibes and love, but most of all your dancing shoes. It's all about the Soul Till Dusk Club on Saturday the 8th of August.

his version of All Night Long. Hopefully hour two will get your temperature rising here on the Saturday Get Down. If you just joined us, welcome along. If you've been with me since the start, thank you, thank you, thank you.

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Larry Funk in the mix. If you're in your car and you're locked in, drive safe, but have a boogie. If you're just getting ready to go out,

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I'm grooving in my chair. I'm going to push it back in a minute. And I am going to dance like no one's watching.

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1: Welcome back. It's hour three of the

Edwards. What is it for me today? On the vocals, and Never Gonna Fall in Love, Mr. Michael Gray doing his thing with a touch of serious. It's Saturday evening. It's Stomp Radio.

incoming. Soulful French Touch and Andy Edit and Bennett Holland of Remix. Digging on you. It's Saturday. What do we do? Grab a drink. Tell your neighbours. Grab your friends.

and his synthesized house version of Don't Let Go. Had a few tonight from Mickey Moore and Andy T. And this one is no exception. Played it several times on my show over the past couple of years. Excuse me. But I wanted to play it again tonight. We got around about 15-20 minutes-ish. And I'm going to try and squeeze as much as I can in that time to get you in the mood for DJ Hugster and his Hugalicious show up at 7 p.m.

Wasted Time, Rendezvous of Soul, featuring Sherry Higgs, Mickey Moore and Andy T doing their thing. Incoming, Wes White and his vocal mix of Vibe. Got time to squeeze in this and one more. Can you believe it? Before the end of today's show. But have no fear. We'll keep it going right till the very end.

Well, my time for this Saturday is just about up. I want to thank each and every one of you for your kind words and your company for the last 3 hours here on Stomp Radio. Make sure you keep it locked for Hugster. He's up at 7. But until next week, you know what I ask you? I'll come back and meet you same time, same place, 4 through till 7 p.m. here on Stomp Radio. Until then, I'm out of here.

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as I explained to you at the beginning, I was struggling a little bit. Timings of the matches, playing a little bit of havoc with my sleep pattern. But after 2 to 3 days, I finally hit some form. And all the preparation pre-tournament started to come into play. Since then, I've been loving the tournament, with a special highlight last night. There have been many, many good moments, but you don't get much better than Ecuador coming from a goal down. Beat the German team and secure themselves a place in the next round in front of what looked like 95% people in the New York Stadium who were Ecuadorian. Magic.

The big name goal scorers are showing a bit of class. Taking advantage of some questionable defending from time to time. In fact, most of it's not even actually defending. The players have got the ball and then just give it away. We've seen possibly the end of the Tartan Army. In my book, they were pretty lucky to beat Haiti. And there's just so many great storylines already. But make the most of it, we're already halfway through. But you've not come on to listen to me talk about football. Tonight, of course, is the Friday Night Get Down. 2 hours of soul,

This track just reeks of summer. One of my absolute favourites from 1983. Going out to Footsie. Up in Leeds.

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Minority sport. And it says she's finally able to sit in the garden with a passion fruit martini, some cheese and crackers, and me. Oof. What a combination.

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Last time I saw her, she came in, cleared my fridge. 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It was like the shelves at Waitrose.

truck. 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That just give you such good feelings. That was one, this is another. Of sunny disposition. Matching the steepling temperatures that we've been experiencing today. And of course, I thought today was the hottest of all. 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

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One of those nights, a little bit like a swan, serene on the surface, underneath, paddling furiously. We've barely got time just to tell you what we've been playing. So from the top, Bobby Humphrey, New York Times.

Serge Ponsard out in the night from 1983. And then a track which I really enjoyed, Greyship Davis and Traffic. Brooklyn Dreams, Music, Harmony and Rhythm from 77. And was followed by Johnny Harris and the instrumental of Odyssey. We brought it back to the 80s with the classic bit of Boogie. You Can Lay your Head on My Shoulder, courtesy of Conway and Temple. And an LP track, Work to Do.

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It's also the 75th anniversary of the day that his dad set foot in the UK. So to the Equalizer's father and all others like him, good on y'all. And while we're there, Oliver's father too, 70 years since he set foot in the UK. The journeys of life.

Oh, the good news is that Hazel's normal Friday night routine is now resumed. And she's back in bed with us all. Budge up, Hayes.

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just an opportunity to tell you about what something that's going to be an absolutely banging gig. 360 Sessions presents tomorrow, a Saturday, the 27th of June, from 2 p.m. to 1 a.m. Hellfire, you're getting your money's worth tomorrow. It's the Good Grooves Garden Party. 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

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No relation. Greg C. And Clive Johns.

Ora na Rádio TV. I could basically barely sit through Japan, Sweden last night, let alone play for 11 hours. But it's all going on. Now you're going to ask me now where, aren't you? You're going to ask me where.

which is the Old Chatham Road, Bluebell Hill, Aylesford near Maidstone. Sounds idyllic. It's going to be like a little piece of heaven up there. Pack your energy.

At the moment, we're still trying to pack more people into Hazel's bed. I wouldn't have thought there'd been room with all those crackers in there.

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1: Oh, this is the
0: and this was played in it's my very, very, very first show.
1: Let's pull out. Let's pull out.
2: Come on. I know you got the feeling. Just shake that thing.
0: Like a statement of intent.
2: Shake.
0: A calling card.
2: I know you got the feeling.
0: A plea to be retained.
2: I know you got the feeling. Shake. Come on.
0: It's got to that stage again, folks.

We're banging this out in the direction of my sister Kemi. Happy birthday, Kem. And Kemi's unique. Tells me she's been in a rabbit hole for the last couple of weeks or so.

We're into the last 22 minutes of our show for the 26th day of June 2026. Twenty twenty six.

I know a lot of people have got their tickets already for Feel the Vibe, Romford's Mini Fest, coming up next Saturday. I won't be there, but the good news is Hazel will be. Woo-hey! And there's going to be some great, great, great action. Shola Hammer, Shayla Prosper, and DJs from Stomp Radio. Andy Furnow, Bigger, Enya, Greg C, Scott James, Tony Fernandez, Tony Rodriguez, our own Looney, Nicosia, Mark Collins, Mr. C, Sandra C,

Typical man. Can't multitask. Where was I? Oh yeah, all the C's. I think we did all the C's, but we got Stevie way back when. Stretch Taylor. We've got a Stomp Radio tent. And Stomp Radio DJs broadcasting live.

Money's going to St. Francis Hospice. Good course. And it's all taking place at Risebridge Golf Club, which is Romford, RM1 4PR. Stick it in your sat-nav now. So let's feel the vibe. Next week, Saturday, 4th of July, 3 till 10.

good evening to JCD. Or as she puts it, Joan C. Gillies at iCloud.com. Is that because all that talk of robots earlier? Joan C. Gillies at iCloud.com. Anyway, we're very, very pleased to have you with us, JCD. And I know you've got some tartan roots, so have you been

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Got no doubt, got some of that funny cider again. I'm gonna get my hands on some of that stuff.

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And now we've got Equaliser prophesying that one of Ghana, Cape Verde, Senegal or Ivory Coast will win the World Cup.

0: play. We started the second hour with, we got kind of touchy-feely second hour. Three tracks with the words feeling in. The first of which was Chocolate Jam, This Feeling. Patrick Juvet, Got a Feeling. Then we went on, deep. Demis Roussos, Love's Got a Hold on Me. Then some French disco, courtesy of Crystal. Funky Beguine. And then Hypertension, a track that featured on my very first ever programme on Stomp Radio. We went into some tracks on, or track on Solar Records. Dynasty, Way Out. The brilliant live band. A start redolent of joy and pain, Chance for Hope. And then Stratovarius, Nightfall, a track loved by JCD. And we're finishing, or we finished with Alicia Myers, LP track. Can't even remember what we played now. I've gone. We're finishing with Enlightenment, What's Happening People.
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2: And a very good evening to everyone. Thank you to the wonderful Gareth Devon for the last couple of hours. I dipped in and out of the show, but mate, you play some amazing music as always. I did plan on starting the show with this today because it's been glorious weather. I don't know where what it's been like where you are, but it's been wonderful in the southwest. And then about half an hour ago, the heavens have opened, thunder, lightning, and it looks biblical out there. But you know what? It's been a beautiful summer's day. It's going to get even hotter through the week. They're predicting a heat wave right across the country. So what better way to start things off than cooling again? Good evening to Sean Evers. Join us in the chat box already. I am well, mate. Hope you are as well.

what a way to start the show off. Cheeky little edit, it's not the original one, but oh, I love it. From the Cool Jazz album, the one and only Corner Gang and Summer Madness. Just sticking with that little summer theme for one more.

Angel's voice, of course, is Angela Beaufort and Tropical Love, just beautiful. Good evening and welcome to Lisa Amratici and Finola Kelly. Nice to have you along, ladies. Just staying like a little bit mellow for a little bit. The fantastic Roberta Flack.

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Feel Like Making Love. It's a Monday night. Bozak and Friends on Stomp Radio. Time for a bit of reissued.

the alternative version from 1974. We're getting a first time release on Home of the Good Groove Records, of course, Mr. Leroy Hudson and his The Ghetto.

collide and said the skies were the limit. Our spears are infinite when the world watches, fold as was exhibited. The intention is to reset the course, of course, that comes with resistance. Can't grow without pain, muscles don't gain without tension. We stay 10 toes down in a

It's Your World, Mr. Brian Jackson. And apparently there are more new tracks coming from the album anytime soon, apparently. Lost me thread for a second. Almost 6:45. Bozak and Friends on a Monday night at Stomp. Let's have a little bit of Atlantic Star.

got to say, the chat room is very quiet tonight, so I'm guessing everyone is either out enjoying the sunshine and has got the radio out in the garden, or everyone's watching the football.

The reflex remix of Michael Jackson's tribute to Leon Ware, and I Want to Be Where You Are. Good evening to Oliver, just joined us in the chat box. Got the radio on and he's watching the football at the same time. Fair play, mate. Evening to Bob Donnelly and Steve Sexton as well.

modern or disco, whatever you want to call it. Arthur Prysock. And When Love Is New, that is just magical. Got to say a big shout out to all the dads for yesterday. Happy Father's Day. I hope most of you got to spend the day with your daughters. If not, I hope you're going to spend some time with them soon. I'm actually going to be seeing mine tomorrow. She's taking me out for dinner tomorrow evening. So.

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3: So a big, big thank you to everyone that came to the Love Inn in Bristol on Saturday night. This is what I played at 3:30 in the morning. It was still packed, it was still jumping, and this is the way we roll at the Love Inn for Bozak and Friends.

thank you to everyone who came out on Saturday night. We were absolutely rocking it right through till 4. And I'll be back at the Lovin' on July the 18th for another all-night session, 10 until 4 a.m. And it's like this all night long.

TLC, Tender Loving Care, and before that, the wonderful Gene Karn, and If You Want to Go Back. That was definitely our vibe on Saturday night, the loving. Thank you very much for everyone coming out. That sound system is so on point, fantastic. And always good to see so many happy smiley faces, especially when it's a younger crowd and they're getting off on all this great music. Right, Brian J is waiting in the wings, ready to take over at 8 o'clock. I

running around on one of those white bootlegs years and years ago. Let me show you the way to go. The Jacksons. Right, two more from me and then over to Brian at the top of the hour.

it for tonight's show. Sonny Stitt and Slick Eddie. And you couldn't have gone to a jazz funk club back in the late 70s without hearing that. What a tune. Big, big favourite of Chris Hill as well. Absolutely love it. I'm going to sign off with Chuck Mangione. Thank you very much for your ears. Hope you've enjoyed the music. I've really enjoyed playing it tonight. I will see you same time, same place next Monday night at 6 o'clock. Brian J up at the top of the hour. Thank you to everyone for tuning in tonight.

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Yeah, so we're going all over the place tonight, as per usual, in normal locking styling. Have to say a very, very good evening to Disco Light Phil. And yes, Phil, I love a cornetto, but I'm not going to sing it. So we're going to kick off. We'll start easy, and then we'll start wrapping it up. So welcome to the Monday night.

features the vocals of Sue Ann Carwell and Nathan Dunkar. There we go. What a track to open up with. Love it. Welcome to the lock-in. Good evening to Anita Long, Stomp's very own. Yep. And I think Brian J's lurking in there for a little bit anyway. Brian, I loved your show. Brilliant, mate. Thank you. Incognito next, Spellbound and Speechless.

been? Well, it's certainly got warmer. Day was going on. My Monday didn't start so well. Going into work this morning on the train. Got on the train at 9 o'clock, and then there was a trespasser on the line. And the trespasser didn't want to be caught. Ran away from the police and then climbed a gantry above the station. And they had to call the fire brigade out. Needless to say, they had to shut the power off on the lines. 4 hours it took me to do a 36-minute journey. So thanks ever so much to that person who was on the line around Goodmay Station. Yeah, love it. Thanks, that's a way to start a Monday. Anyway, here's a bit of Michael McDonald. Take it to heart.

absolutely brilliant. I haven't played that track for a very long time. And I thought, well, I'm doing the lock-in. I'm throwing all sorts of tracks together tonight. You wait till the next one. Very good evening to Oliver McAfee, JFS42. Thanks for joining us, mate. So the next track, I think I might have played it on my breakfast show as the odd one out. But I was stuck on the train playing loads of different tracks today, and this popped up. So I thought, yeah, this is a good lock-in track, so I'm going to play it right now.

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Maybe not tonight. I might not have enough time. And you've got to keep one eye on Shaun of the Dead anyway. Right, let's keep the tunes going. This is Down to Earth and That Loving Touch.

The chat box about the revamped and resurged Ford Escort Mexico. It was Mark 1. I always wanted one. I actually wanted the Mark 2, either the Mexico or the RS 200. 200? 2000? Can't remember. 2000. But the original, oh yes, Escort Mark 1 Mexico. Yeah, I was probably, I don't know, about 18 then. It was just after I passed my test. Yeah, I definitely couldn't afford that. And so they're now selling a few of them. Yeah, if you've got a spend, was it 35,000, Anita? Or is it 350,000? I don't know. It's more than I've got. And right now, I can barely afford, you know, a corgi dinky toy car. So, yeah, it's a thing of the dreams. This is Blackness and their version of Rising to the Top.

someone does a different version and it gets you bouncing around, yeah, you can't knock that. So, yes, officially, the Borum Motorworks Escort Mark 1 RS, as it's commonly known, which is basically a Fast Ford Reborn. Well, it's a Mexico, Ford Mark 1 Mexico. And the price is going to be between $300,000 and $350,000. So, yes, I will. I'll have two. Maybe I'll have three. I don't know.

do love a bit of Misha Paris. So I'm just looking up today to see what national day it is, because Gary does this very often. So it says today you can celebrate it being National Kissing Day if you want, or you can celebrate National Onion Rings Day. I like the sound of that one. Or National Chocolate Eclair Day. Yeah, take your pick. You decide. I'm going to go a little bit sideways now. This is Orquesta del Sol and One More Kiss Again.

There you go. Now, don't worry about breakfast tomorrow because it's all sorted for breakfast. So, yes, because it's National Porridge Day tomorrow. So get yourself some porridge oats. Yep. I like to have my porridge with a little bit of honey in it.

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3: 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It's all about the Soul Till Dusk Club on Saturday the 8th of

Yeah, and the sun was just coming up then, so nice, nice, nice. So you've had a little bit of a replay that I did. That was Gary Walden's show from a couple of weeks ago. I'm quite enjoying that. Neil was especially enjoying the Loose Ends remix. I love it. So here we go, 2 hours, soulful breakfast. We go all over the place, but we're going to start nice and easy like we normally do. So I'm going to kick off with a bit of Larry Lux.

wonderful incognito. I do like a bit of incognito in the morning. That is a shade of blue. Right, there are loads of people in the chat room, so I'm going to reel off everyone's name, and I'll try and do it in one breath. I'll never do it. So here we go. Good morning to Trev. Good morning to Nick. Nick, you have picked the odd one out this morning. So, yes, stay tuned. Good morning to Victor. Good morning to Teresa. Good morning to Peter. Peter, be good. Good morning to Hazel. Good morning to John. Good morning, Kev. Good morning to Oliver. Good morning to Mark Hendry. Good morning to the wonderful DJ Delicious herself, D Cox. Good morning to the lovely Debs on her way to work. Good morning to Natalie, Matthew and Jess. Good morning to Patchy down on the South Coast. Good morning to Gary Williams Cattle. Good morning to More Stomp Royalty in the house, Anita Long. And Simon Bethnal Green and Tony Treble, who's having a nice morning stroll in the sunshine. Good morning to Angie Wilmot, Angie Cakes. Good morning to Bob and Jill O'Sullivan. Good morning to Carol BT. And, of course, not forgetting Mr. Neil G. Good morning, everyone. Right, I'm going to do one more track, and then I'm going to throw in the first quiz question. It's not too testing, so I expect lots of answers. But here's a bit of change, and Tanya Michelle Smith and Ocean Drops.

because they have done a really nice gesture. They've let everyone have the afternoon off so they can make it home in time to watch the England game. That is absolute class. And yeah, and Neil is off to Sainsbury's. Other shops are available. And he's going to stock up on the Umbongo, way down deep in the middle of the Congo. Yes. Right, here we go. Quiz question number one. Okay, this is, I think this is easy. And it reminds me of a little story, but we'll do the story afterwards. Here is the question. Which film is famous for the line, "I feel the need for speed"? Which film is famous for the line, "I feel the need for speed"? Right. You can get your answers in straight away. You can shout them out the window. You can send a carrier pigeon, whatever you want to do. Everyone that I know is off to Field of Vibe on Saturday. You are going to have such a good time. Oh my God, the lineup's excellent. Yeah, it will be an absolute knockout, and there's so many lovely people going. So I've decided I'm going to play a track by one of the artists who will be headlining Field of Vibe, Shola Ammer. So this is Shola Ammer and Still Believe.

and you'll see her on stage on Saturday. Oh yes. So I have to say a very good morning to Mark and Sharon in WD. Hope you are both well, and a very good morning to Matt, Katie and Marley listening on the outside. So some wonderful answers. I love it. Which film is famous for the line, "I feel the need for speed"? Well, yes, it wasn't Toy Story, although you never know. I haven't seen the latest one, so I have to say, Kev Gooders, straight in there, just pipping Hazel and just pipping Bob and just pipping Patchy. They all came in with the right answer. 8:25 a.m. Also, Matt, you got it right, and you were just a little bit slower than Patch and the others. So, well done. I do like that. Now, there's been a bit of a steward's inquiry because Tony Treble has sent me a message to say that it was in a David Essex film. The David Essex film was called Silver Dream Machine. Now, I don't know that. It's not stated in my quiz book. And they always say you have to go with the book. But I might Google it whilst we listen to a little bit of Gina Steadman. This is from her new album, The Black Girl Hippie, which I have to thank Dee Cox for. Thank you, Dee. And this is called Without a Trace. Here we go.

And Tony has sent me a response. So Neil said Tony will probably be right, as he's 90 years old and a lot older than the rest of us. And Tony has said, has just come back and said, tell Neil he's being ageist. So there you go. Oh, I love doing the breakfast show. It's fantastic. Okay, I'm going to chuck in another question, and I'm going to stick with the films. Why not? here we go. Answers. Get ready. Get fingers on buzzers. Kiefer Sutherland. Yeah, Kiefer Sutherland played a vampire in which 1987 film? Kiefer Sutherland played a vampire in which 1987 film? Here's a bit of Jared Lawson while we get the answers in.

Jared Lawson, especially if Carol BT, if you're out there, Carol, somewhere. Right, the quiz question was, Kiefer Sutherland played a vampire in which 1987 film? Lots of right answers. The first correct answer, yeah, it wasn't you, Kev Gooders. It wasn't, no. You were beaten by Dee Cox. Yes, well done, Dee. And my mate Matt came in with the right answer. Yeah, he came in second. And that's, as he says, that's the first time he hasn't come first in a very long while. And, yes, well done. And Kev Gooders was there literally within seconds. So, well done, Gooders, again. Okay, I'm going to do one more. I can't stop. I cannot stop. Yeah, we'll have the next track, which is Groove Theory, and tell me. But this is quite pertinent because they're just doing a remake. There's your clue. Which film's tagline was "There can be only one"? Which film's tagline was "There can be only one"? Here's Groove Theory.

Right, so the quiz question was, which film's tagline was, "There can be only one"? Well, Bob, what a great answer that was. If only it was Bambi. That would have been class. Patchy, absolutely straight in there. Misspelling in the first one. That was a Dutch detective, I think. But yes, the correct answer was Highlander. Yeah, Matt Halpin once again gets it right. Absolutely superb. Right, I am going to do one last quiz question because I don't like odd numbers. So, this is not a movie. This one will make you all think. And I wasn't sure of the answer myself, which is always good. So, here we go. Last quiz question of The Breakfast Show for the 1st of July. Are the words on Love Hearts Sweets written in capitals or lower case? Are the words on Love Hearts Sweets written in capitals or in lower case? Get your answers in. Here's Tisha Campbell. Love's Got a Hold of Me.

around all over the place to that. Yes! So, there was a quiz question. The quiz question was, are the words on Love Hearts Sweets written in capitals or lowercase? Bob was going to play his 50-50 and then phone a friend. Now, correct answers. Absolutely superb. Anita Long was in there first in the shout box, just beating Teresa TK, Max and Patchy. But he's done it. Yes, give him a gold medal. Matt Halpin, you are first. The correct answer is capitals. Matt, well done. Yes, go and get yourself a special biscuit. This is Earth, Wind and Fire now, and keep your head to the sky.

say a very good morning to Sharon, Phil, Emily, Eloise and Harry, and a very good morning to my mum. Yes, welcome to the show. Now, I'm afraid I've got to burst Tony Treble's a bubble here, because Tony was going on about the David Essex film, which was called Silver Dream Racer. And I'm afraid, Tone, the, yes, David Essex starred in that movie and had a hit from that movie called The Silver Dream Machine. But I feel the Need for Speed was not in that movie. 1986 Top Gun was out. Pete Maverick Mitchell, and this I didn't know, Nick Goose Bradshaw were the characters. Who knew? I do remember going in the Ilford Odeon with my girlfriend at the time, and I was with my mate Dave, I think, and his girlfriend at the time, and we walked in and we saw another friend right down the front, and yeah, he wasn't with his girlfriend, he was with somebody else's girlfriend. There you go. Right, it's time for the odd one out. This one was picked by Nick. It's a great track, so good choice, Nick. Odd one out, and then the ads. This is Aztec Camera and Oblivious.

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0: The 9th to the 12th of October 2026. We'll see you there.
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0: 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And don't forget, earlier on in the day, from 12 till 5pm, Reggae on the Wharf brings sunshine vibes with reggae classics before Soulbox begins. 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
1: Welcome back to The Breakfast Show with me, Martin Green, aka the G-Boy. Yes, it's still me and I'm still here and the sun is still shining. So it's time for a little bit of something a little bit different. This is Alessandro Magnanini. And the track is But Not For You, features the vocals of Liam someone. I'll have to look that up because my screen's frozen. Anyway, let's listen to the track.

There, that was the vocals of Liam McCahey. And now, we're going to stay in a similar sort of vibe. This is Groove to Prayer. And I always pick ones I can't pronounce. Ituana. Yes, Talking in Your Sleep, the Bossa Nova version.

0: change.
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0: Nice bouncy tune. So Anita's gone for a walk in the sunshine, and why not? I think Tony Treble's on his way back. I'm going to play something that's absolutely brand new, and these are two artists that I didn't think would do a track together, but they have, so I'm going to play it. This is Chaka Khan and Snoop Dogg, and it's their brand new track. It's called Boogies in My Soul. Let's give it a whirl.

Now, she might be 73 years old, but she's still knocking out tracks like that with the wonderful, wonderful Snoop Dogg. I really like that track. Hope you do too. Now, Alexander O'Neill is 72 years old. I think he's still doing his tour. I saw him at the Brentwood Centre years and years ago, and he had to have a sit down halfway through. And why not? It was a bit warm. Helena Solvi, who's a remixer, has done a remix of one of Alex's tracks, Criticize. And I thought, well, why not? Let's give it a whirl.

Well, I think Kleiner has done a nice job of that. So well done, Mr. Solvey. Yep. To say a very good morning. I might have mentioned it already, but I'm going to go in again. Gary Williams Cattle. Yes, hope you're well, Gary. Gary's on tonight with Big Johnny Walcott. Yeah, 8 till 10. Always a win of a show. Love that. I think a few people have played this next track, Change Embrace Me, right now. And this is the Dr. Packer version. So it's my turn. Here we go.

Ultra Disc Reptil. Hang on, I'll start again. Right, here we go. Teeth back in. This, that is dry as a bone. Brightest Star, the Adra Disco Rescue Mix. Yeah, off a really good album. Lots of remixes, lots of tracks that you know. Some remixes you'll love, maybe some that you won't, but I like that one, so there you go. Now, I've only got 20 minutes to go until Mr. Paul Manning takes over. Paul this week is going to do a 5-hour show. 5 hours of the Manning. I don't know how he's

Well, Paul Manning is in the studio. Oh, yes, he is. Get the aircon on, Paul. It'd be frosting in there. Yes, Paul's getting ready for his absolute 5 hours of the brunch show. Blimey, Paul, that is brunch.

until 11 o'clock when I have to go to the dentist. That's always a lovely thing to look forward to, isn't it, the dentist? Anyway, I have to say a very good morning to Sarah, Steve, Jessica and Lucy. Hope you are all well. And a very good morning to all the podcasters, Mixcloud podcasters out there. Everyone who listens to the show, thank you ever so much. It's really, really appreciated. So a big shout to Candy, Lindsay, Rachel, AJ, and to Laura, and to Tabby, and to Katie across the pond. Yes, now I'm going to fit in, I think, one last track. Yeah, this is it. And then I'm going to hand over the reins to Paul. So I'm back tomorrow for the Soulful House Hour in between DJ Looney and Sir Kev Edwards. So 9 till 10. So I'll catch up with you then. And I'm going to leave you with Funker Planet, the Funker Planet All-Stars featuring Tony Smith and their version of Summertime. So which is absolutely perfect for this lovely sunny weather. So thanks all for your ears. Take care. Keep safe. All the very best. And come on, England. Cheers all.

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1: Yeah, good morning, Calamera. Back from lovely Rhodes and glad to be back and playing some tunes for you. Many thanks to the G-Boy for the last couple of hours of wonderful stuff. And many thanks to Gavin Page for sitting in for me for 4 hours last week. I hope he enjoyed it and I hope you looked after him. During the quiet part, Nikki and I were going, she said to me, right, when you was gigging a lot, what was your last record? I said, it was a very difficult one, depending on what time of night it was and what time of gig it was, you know, usual thing. But this one cropped up. Get everybody out the door and on the floor.

subscription to Essence magazine. Read it from cover to cover. You know I want her to be perfect for him. I said, "Black is beautiful. Just keep getting up. Together we can make it. It's gonna be all right. Forget about what society says is or isn't, or what can or cannot be. Keep getting up." He quit his job. Came home one day with 14 mirrors. Some Afro sheen, some Afro clean, some Afro fluid, some Afro do it to it. Gonna sit up in the room and look at the black beautiful. Check out the boy, mother's love, mother's love. I said, "Well, my darling, I hate to get in your business, you know what I mean? But, I mean, what about a job? I mean, what about the gas and the electricity? Well, not that I am equating a job with your manhood, you understand, but I mean, you did have a choice in this." He said, "I got to get myself together. I'm tired of working for somebody else. Maybe take out a small businessman's loan and open up a head shop." I said, "But that's not bringing no money in. I mean, yeah." He said, "You working, ain't you? Get off my back." I don't know. You see, I wasn't raised like that, y'all. I mean, I figure if I got to get up and go to work every day, then every able-bodied in the household's supposed to get up and go, at least looking. I know it ain't easy out there, but I said, "Now, if for some reason you feel that you can no longer be the man that I thought you were at the beginning of our relationship, then I got this one thing to lay on you, my sweet.

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I haven't paid that for donkey's years, I don't think. That's one of those ones it played over too much. You never know. Right, you have to keep an eye on me today because I'm doing an extra hour. AJ's not here today, he's away. So Richard Sohn and I are covering the couple of hours gap. So I might play the same tune twice. Let me know. Same artist, definitely.

Yeah, Sarah Vaughan and Inner City Blues. 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Quite possibly Hazel. Good morning. Hope you're well. Yeah, yeah. See how it goes. I've tried not to mix them up too much. It'll just come out as it comes out, you know. So we'll have this one now.

Yeah, Bob James cover to turn that one down. See, already panicking. Bob James, Sign of the Times. Yes, Hazel, we could do cover to cover, like Robert Elms does. If you ever listen to the Robert Elms show, once a week, two great tunes put together. You choose who's the best.

Yeah, lovely. 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Never stop loving me. Yeah, that's the one.

Yeah, Sam Q's featuring Vanessa Zagato and Pickpocket. Some mornings. Morning, Hazel. Morning, Kev. Morning, Susan. Morning, Leslie. Morning, Gary. Gary will be on later. Morning, Ray. Anybody I've missed, I'll get back to you.

Yeah, nice bit of jazz. Jap jazz, trinkets and things, Rayo Kawasaki. Right, one to the top of the hour, and then we'll be back with the second hour of a bit of a marathon show.

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0: 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The 9th to the 12th of October 2026. We'll see you there.
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0: 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And don't forget, earlier on in the day, from 12 till 5pm, Reggae on the Wharf brings sunshine vibes with reggae classics before Soulbox begins. 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
1: Yeah, welcome back. Stomp Radio. Paul Manning through until 3 o'clock today. AJ's not around, and I'm going to do an extra hour, and Richard Stone's going to do an extra hour as well. Right, I was going to play 7 days in sunny June, but I've just realised it's the 1st of July. Well, we'll still play some Jamiroquai, though. That's the trouble. Holidays, they just...

Yogin Soul and Justin Brown, of course. I Am the Black Gold of the Sun. And a bit of JK before that. Morning, Sean. Hope all well and good.

Radio, Charles Erland, Only One. Before that, Michelle McCann and Ocean Breeze. Some Down to the Bone.

featuring Safi, Summer Breeze, at Jazz Original Concepts. Right, some Gerard Lawson.

Deli Sosomai, I Don't Care. Some Brooklyn Funk Essentials and then one more to the top of the hour. A creator has a master plan. I wish we did.

Yeah, the creator has a master plan. Right, this one goes out to Ray Pitson. If he's up the ladder somewhere or what he's doing. He did say the other week he likes a bit of El Klug. So here's El Klug and Bob James, and take us to the top of the hour.

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1: Yep, sure is. And this is The Brunch Show with me, Paul Manning. Through until 3 o'clock today, because AJ's away and Richard Stone and I will cover him. You'll have to pay us later. Warming up for the big game as well this afternoon, evening, whatever time it is in America. Good afternoon, Dave Hill. Thanks for being along. If you've been with us for the journey so far, thanks. If you've just joined, thanks. We're going to dip our finger into the old basket, if that makes sense, if it's not too rude.

Yeah, Al Hudson and Partners, before they came One Way, of course, and Spread Love, because that was one when you was young. Trying to keep up with that one before the vocals come in. I think I might even be a longer version of that somewhere.

Yeah, that's better. Nicky and I had to do a Germanic, Teutonic kind of disco while we was away. Discotasia. It went down a very naughty route.

Yes, Dial Child, an early level 42. Yes, it was quite an interesting experience. The East European dancers, something to behold. We didn't see them the next morning either.

Yeah, the magnificent. Thinking About Your Love, Skipworth and Turner. One to the top of the hour, another magnificent one. We'll have a little break, I'll have some lunch, and then we'll be back for another couple of hours.

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0: 302. 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The 9th to the 12th of October 2026. We'll see you there.
1: We have booked the sunshine because summer is coming and so is Feel the Vibe. It's Romford's mini festival. We are back, bigger and better than before, taking place on Saturday the 4th of July 2026 in the grounds of Rise Bridge Golf Club, Romford, Essex. Now in its third year, we have a UK soul and R&B legend, the award-winning Shola Amma, singing her classics on the big outdoor stage, with support from one of the UK's finest, Shayla Prosper. With over 15 top DJs in three music zones, we will have food stalls, outdoor and indoor bars, t-shirt stalls, and record stalls. 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
1: Yes, welcome back to the Brunch Show with me, Paul Manning, through until, what time am I going through till? I've got another couple of hours to go. Right, yes, sitting in for AJ, who's away, and Richard Sohn is doing the other half of his show. About 4 or 5 hours ago, Hazel, Grace and I were talking about covers. And if I repeat myself, I haven't done it yet, but we will play some covers in the next hour or so. This is a classic.

Yeah, Mario Biondi, and then his way down to Rio de Janeiro with the Blues. Before that, of course, the ever wonderful Sweet and Sour Crusaders. Time for some Willy Bobo.

Yes, Boss of Sonic. Doing a bit of Wham and Club Tropicana. I'm trying to think of the name of the club now. Gone straight out of my head. Before that, Sunlight Square. Doing some Earth, Wind and Fire.

Cuba Libre All-Stars, Valdez in the country. Spot the deliberate mistakes, unlike Square. It was the Jackson Sisters and all that. I believe in miracles.

Yeah, Diplomats of Soul featuring Incognito, Amani, Variety Tomorrow. Old Tom Brown classic from his disco days, eh? Talking to disco.

Yeah, Patrice Rushen, haven't you heard? That's Dave Lee's extended disco riff on that one. All over it, isn't he? That one goes out to Lisa Hayward, who is currently doing up her house. 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There you go. Have a great time, Lisa.

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1: Yeah, welcome back. Hi, still with us? Been here since 10, hour to go. If you just joined, Alan's not here this week. He couldn't do a pre-record either, so he's away. Extra hour from me, and then Richard Stone kicks in at 3 o'clock. That would be the one, wouldn't it? Yeah. Right, we'll just crack on with what we've been doing all morning and afternoon.

0: Yeah, the good news is that Lisa's vacated under the stairs and she's now moved to the landing. That must be promotion.
1: Hey, fellas. 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Do you guys know who I'm talking to? You! Those of you who go out and stay out all night long and expect us to stay home when you did what you did. Because you did it, we can't do it. But let me tell you something here.

That's it.

to Third Degree doing a bit of Kylie, Can't Get You Out of My Head. Before that, it was Barbara Tucker, DJ Spen, Tommy Davis and Gary Huggins doing Think About It. That's one of the ones on Holiday. Couldn't remember it. I could do Think, but I couldn't do the other one. We sat around the bar for ages talking about that and drinking. And kicked off with Sharon Brown Adams and We've Got the Funk. Alan Hoist.

Chess Dynamics, The Love of Money. The Moco Mambo Tropical Revision. I think that's just about right. It's a bit simpler. This is Papique, Sarah Jane Morris, and Let the Music Play. Couple more from me, and then it's

That's it. Let the music play. One more from me, and then Richard takes over and keeps the music playing. He's doing 3 hours this week. Right. Many thanks for your ears, your feet, your comments. It's been a long one. I'm gonna go to Rayleigh now, do a bit of stuff, and then I'm back for the football. And all things being equal, I'll be back here this time next Wednesday. So wherever you are in the world, may your God go with you. God bless. Take care. Give someone a hug. Give someone a kiss. Tell him you love him. It can be a bit short out there, as we know sometimes. And take care. I'm finishing with the aptly named Time, Light of the World. Okay, see you next week. Bless you. Bye.

2 p.m. to 8 p.m. with resident DJs Stretch Taylor, Scott James, Chris J, Mark Collins and Chris Alexander. We are pleased to announce a very special guest. Soul Mafia legend Martin Collins will be

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3: 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It's all about the Soul Till Dusk Club on Saturday the 8th of August.

Sing it, Jeffrey, sing it. Welcome back, you got the Virtue AJ. Away this week and I forgot. So recording this in advance. So if I haven't responded to anyone in the chat room, now you know why. Sign off hour two with George Duke and Shine On. Then we went into Crown Heights Affair. Somebody tell me what to do. That was, of course, Jeffrey Osborne. I really don't need no light. One of those big tunes from Essence Gone By, Rod Dealer. Back in the day. When we were young and carefree. You should all know this one.

sound of Leprechaun. They want to lock it up. And as I keep saying, Soul Essence ended at the weekend after 31 years. It was so good to see people I hadn't seen for 20 plus years. 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
0: Across the genres.

Mark, jet lagged and back from the old youth. Hope you had a blast, mate. TK Maxx, a very good afternoon. Nick McHowell, a very good afternoon. Mr. Fraser Miller, a very good afternoon to you, sir. Bill Withers. Just got up. I from the Just As I Am.

The Isleys. Title track from the 1974 album, Live It Up.

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0: loves me.
1: A very good afternoon, Mr. John Cornford. Locked in on the outside. Are you making love to a TK Records 12-inch, this one. Sunray.

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Dave Smith coming up top of the hour. 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

0: I shall leave you in the very capable hands of Mr. Dave Smith.
1: My eyes are so busy crying.
0: Much love, take care, see you next week. 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
0: 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It's all about the Salt Hill Dust Club on Saturday the 8th of August, 2 p.m. till 8 p.m.

Good evening and welcome to a World Cup edition of Stepping Out This Evening. Second half is just kicking off as I'm live on air over there in the US of A. Well, England are getting their arses handed to them by the

Big thank you to Richard for the last 3 hours covering the second hour of AJ's show. Accompanied me on the M25. As always, great stuff. And Richard will be back same time, same place next week. At his usual time slot, I think. In the shout box, we've got the lovely Fraser Miller. Expected to be fairly quiet on there this evening. But we should still play some tunes for those that listen on the Mixcloud. Why should they miss out?

sent me a picture, the usual picture, a bucket of gin. And I think in the background, is that Lydia's legs I spy? Kicking off with Change.

So this week what we got with us is the box of LPs and the box of 7 inches that made its way across the river. Saturday just gone to the Good Grooves Garden Party, and wow, what a gig that was. That was fantastic. Well done, Matty Big, for putting that one together. And a big thanks for inviting us along, and also for everyone that turned up to support us. It was brilliant. Had a great day. There was even dancing in the rain at some point. I mean, that's dedication for you, or madness. Great to see a lot of the fellow Stomp DJs there, and also come along just to support the event, which was good. And also meet some new people. Put faces to names and things.

Down to the Gap Band. Off the album, 8. The album's got Big Fun on it, which is probably one of my least favourite tracks in the world ever. Only my personal opinion. In the shout box, we've got Phil C. Hello, mate. How are you? Aramis Hall. Down there on Eastbourne Way, we've got Dougie Chan. My old mate, Doug. How are you, mate? Love to you both down there. Hope you're all well.

and a warm welcome. Storm's very own Paul Abbott. He's decided it's a bit too much for him this second half, so he's joined us for a little bit. Hopefully it'll settle your nerves.

Second one of change from Change this evening. As I say, we're working through, so far we're working through the box of LPs. We came over to the Good Groove Garden Party Saturday, just gone. And again, what an event that was. Well played, Matt. And also to Clive for the use of the venue.

So this was dropped on Saturday, and I was very surprised at the amount of positive comments. I haven't played this for a long time myself. People were loving this one, and thanking me for bringing it along and dropping it. That's always nice. Takes me back to my ute. I was 15 when this came out.

Add some shouts. Matt Hellick of Carmel Millington. Carmel and Tony Millington over there in Canada. Billy McNamara, John Gamer, Donald Martin, Tony Levine, Ali and Nick, Georgina Young and Al the Soul Man. Mark and Monica over there in Hockley. Sharon Paul and Storm's very own Martin.

If you're going to Margate Soul Weekender this year, they are one of the acts that will be performing live. I shall also be there spinning some tunes. Not sure when and where just yet. All will reveal itself once I know you'll know. But before that, closer to home in Leon C. A week on Sunday, so that's the 12th, I believe, of July. Grooving on the Side returns at Bits on the Side in Leon C, Rectory Grove. We go from 2 in the afternoon through till 7. That's Simon Baker and myself. And we have two guests joining this time as well.

in the shout box. The man that follows me this evening, Mr. Gary Williams. And not forgetting Johnny Walcott. Always lovely to see John. Bumped into him on Saturday. And Gary, referring to our conversation earlier, we must set up a Thursday for the Wednesday night boys' dinner. Going out to my man, Nick Hosier. He knows. Osabisa.

what a tune, eh? So was it the a previous World Cup or Euros where there was an octopus that was predicting the results? Or did I have a heavy night on the Guinness and dream that? Anyway, it seems that Lydia, the lovely Lydia in Romford, is the key to all our future results. Yes, we're relying on Lydia using the loo for England to score. Anyway, enough about that.

Band of Black Rio. So last week's Mixlouders, a big thank you. Phil Stevens, Dukesy Dog, Ian H, Jamaica 1967, Oscar 1960, which is Kev, Rob 2626, the lovely Sylvie Treacy, I think she's away at the moment with Shannon, Mark 1968, the Shay Play Fang, and Deb 73, which is Des McColgan. Thank you. As we say, plenty more, but they're the ones that popped up on my feed. Okay, from the boys that wrote the theme tune.

Jeff Perry's got two brothers. Phil Perry, not Fred Perry, not Matthew Perry. Greg Perry. And I don't think he's related to Katy Perry either.

0: Okay. So that's on the evening. I'm going to say thank you and good night. Those that stuck with us, I do appreciate it. All those on the Mixcloud that listening, we love you too. I should be back same time, same place next week. Stay tuned for Gary and John. They're going to look after you now for the next couple of hours. Hazel, I had to read that second message twice. I now know what you mean. Ooh-ah. If you're going to feel the vibe on Saturday, have a great time. Enjoy yourselves there. If you came to the Good Grooves Garden Party, thank you very much. We're out of here. Good night.
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1: Oh yeah, good evening all. Many, many thanks to Dave Smith for the last 2 hours. You got myself, Gary Williams, alongside Johnny Walcott, taking you through it until 10 this evening. Evening to Fraser. Hi to Dave Hardwick, G-Boy. Yeah, don't forget, if you want to get involved in the show this evening, come join us on the chatty box. All the W's, stompradio.com. Evening to Hazel. Hi to CK Maxx.

track in the background, Seamus Heggie, Michael Gray, Angela Johnson, You Bring the Sun. Hi to Darren Kennedy, out to Mark Rudd. Good evening to Victor, hope you're keeping well, sir. England won, through to the next round. When I'm Mexico, eh? That's going to be a big...

Oh yeah, track in the background. City Soul Project. Paradise. Doug Gomez on a remix. And to Ryan Briggs. Done a cracking job on this, mate. Thank you very much.

Once again, track in the background, City Soul Project, Paradise. Doug Gomez on a remix. And to Ryan Briggs.

Oh yeah, track in the background, Crackers Act and Shine. Oh, it's going out to Mickey Finn,

Okay, don't forget, coming up at 10, taking you through until 1 a.m. You've got the Jazz Workshop. Mr. Nick Hosier, with special guest Dave Copeland, all the way from Scotland. All the best in Latin, jazz fusion, everything in between. That's the Jazz Workshop, up at 10.

Oh yeah, track in the background. The Braxtons and the Boss. Master Work on a remix. Anthony McNichol.

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0: The 9th to the 12th of October 2026. We'll see you there.
2: We have booked the sunshine because summer is coming and so is Feel the Vibe. 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Now in its third year, we have a UK soul and R&B legend, the award-winning Shola Amma, singing her classics on the big outdoor stage, with support from one of the UK's finest, Shayla Prosper. 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

So good evening to each and every one of you. Here we are, second hour on our celebratory show. Thank you, Harry Kane.

Good evening to Mickey Finn, to Victor, to Neil, all joined us in the chat room. Shout out to Catherine Ruffy, to Amanda.

0: Sayo, the Gremlins are in the studio.
1: No matter what you do,
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1: Every word I say is true.
0: Stacey Kidd, I love.

And we say goodnight to Soul Sister. Time for bed. As always, we thank you for joining us. To Marisol, to Mickey Finn, to Neil McNichol, Soul Sister Catherine Ruffy. Michael Phillips. DCL is social, wonderful.

Nick Hozier as Dave Copeland as his very special guest. I think he's celebrating his birthday as well. Dave Copeland is anyway. Until next week.

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3: 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It's all about the Soul Till Dusk Club on Saturday the 8th of August.

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1: Oh yes, welcome along, good people. Jazz Workshop time on the stomp. And back in the studio with me to celebrate his birthday, Dave Copeland. Only love. Down from Scotland to share the love. Family already in the house. Chris Miller. Mike Mezzatesta. Diamond Star. Ian Ranyard. Comrade Smith. 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
0: It's so.
1: I'll catch up in a little while. Massive thanks to Gary Williams and Big Johnny Walcott for the last 2 hours. Very best soulful house and garage right here on the stomp. 8 until 10 every week.

12 on the Verve. Terry Kellyer, Love's Theme from Spartacus. Jazz Workshop, right through until 1 a.m. Spending the night with our favourite people.

I've seen what Dave's got in his bag. I don't know any of it. That's what we do here on a Wednesday night. It's all about sharing good music. Shout Tom Wade. Stomp Radio, where black lives will always matter.

from the album Gospel, our very own Misha Paris. Stomp Radio, where black lives will always matter. Shout out Stephen Belgrave, Pat Royer and Amazon. Stomp's Paul Abbott. Right here, 8 until 10, every Tuesday night. Kevin Elkins.

0: found this on my shelf the other day. I didn't even know there was a Burt Bacharach track on it. The Birthday Man is up. Straight after this.
1: Thank you. I say, we deal with love now on a more personal basis. See, like, when you meet that someone that you met the first time in your life, and the person you've been looking for all your life, and you know from the vibrations, and you know from that certain look, it's so warm, it's so mellow, so sweet. Thank you, my brother.

Good evening, everyone. Pleasure to be back in the Stomp Radio with the Jazz Workshop with Nick Hosier. Starting off with Moses Dos Santos, title track from the album Maria.

Oh, we both got the same fault, easing you in. It's all hot and sweaty out. The sound of Malcolm Strachan, Leave It All Behind. Jazz Workshop, Stomp Radio. Dave Copeland back in the studio with me to celebrate his birthday with music.

my man Henderson Yearwood in the house. Sorry I didn't get to call you back, mate. I had to come home from work early. I got bitten by something. Looks like I've got a Dalmatian's testicle on my cheek. But it's not good luck.

a lovely gift from the citizen Paul Bay, the sound of the Levitation Orchestra, track entitled Imladris, from the album Sanctuary. See, if it wasn't for you good people, I wouldn't own or even listen to new music.

Jazz Workshop Stomp Radio. Myself and Dave Copeland sharing the love. Ian Ranyard showing off now. Big People's Music on the Stomp. Shout out to Perry Lewis, always there. The man who gives us all Shiftless Shuffle. The Pusher Man, you, Albert and Jane. And don't forget next week, the return of Lee Charles. It's been an awful long while. I hope he's not going to wear that fisherman's outfit he normally wears. He'll sweat his gods off.

like something special, this, isn't it? I haven't played it for a long, long while. Title track from the album, Love from the Sun, Norman Connors. DJ Bridgewater on the vocals. One more from me, then birthday boy Dave's back in charge, livening it up a little bit.

Jazz Workshop Stomp Radio. Told you I didn't know anything in Dave's bag. Dave Copeland back down from Scotland to share the love.

Pharaoh's message. Emmanuel Sissi, the Right Tempo label. First thing I've seen of theirs for a long, long while. No wonder everyone's been buying it. Keep it locked, people. Adverts up next. Dave back on the other side.

0: 24 hours a day. This is Stomp Radio. We will be right back with more great music just after a word from our sponsors.
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0: 08232. 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The 9th to the 12th of October 2026. We'll see you there.
1: We have booked the sunshine because summer is coming and so is Feel the Vibe. It's Romford's mini festival. We are back, bigger and better than before, taking place on Saturday the 4th of July 2026 in the grounds of Rise Bridge Golf Club, Romford, Essex. 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With over 15 top DJs in three music zones, we will have food stalls, outdoor and indoor bars, t-shirt stalls, and record stalls. 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

so much good music about. Dave Copeland sharing their love tonight for sure. I'm back on for free now. Some pots and pans. I need to give you some news about some gigs. I've got a busy July. Thought I was slowing down. This coming Saturday, the 4th of July, from 3 p.m. until 10 p.m. Stomp Radio give you part 3 of the Feel the Vibe mini festival. Same venue at the Risebridge Golf Course, Romford in Essex. 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You can get the tickets from www.feelthevibeminifestival.com. God, that's a struggle, isn't it? They're £22.50 each, and I'm honoured to be asked back. Third year running. I'll be in the underground room from 4:15 to 5:30, so be early. Three music zones. There's a Stomp Radio tent. The big open air stage where the big things go on. And the underground room. And Stomp Radio, as always, are supporting St Francis Hospice. And all the profits and the £1 a car charge goes directly to them. Come down and share the love. Let's Feel the Vibe mini festival this Saturday afternoon.

next up for me. Sunday week, the 12th of July. I'm back in Nottingham. Been going down there for years, I just love it. Out to lunch, the legendary jazz dance session takes place in the ballroom upstairs at the Rose and Crown, Derby Road in Nottingham. It's always an honour to play alongside my very old friend Killer Jim. It's Sunday the 12th of July, 5 p.m. until 9 p.m. $3 on the door. If anyone wants to jump in the car with me, get a lift down, you're welcome. Then we've got something new for you. Blowout. A garden party on Saturday the 25th of July, 4 p.m. till 10 p.m. at the View Tube. That's right opposite Pudding Mill Lane Station in Stratford. DJs are Desi De Leone, the Lady Amazon, Simon Barker, myself, and the Governor Tom Wade. Tickets are £10 a pop. Have a look on my Facebook page. It's going to be a lovely day. Bring your ombrella, Lea, and your Hawaiian Tropic. Really looking forward to this.

Sunday the 19th of July, it's the return of Freeform at Cosmic Arts, 56 Bogart Street, Bushwick in Brooklyn. Runs from 7 p.m. till 11 p.m. $10 on the door, but it's only a Harold Melvin if you mention Stomp Radio or the Jazz Workshop with our hosts, the man Alvaro Jimenez, with Keith Red Mosley, sharing the love across the seas. From the album Latin Boogaloo, Mambo Show, Charlie Palmieri. And people, if you're sending me messages, apologies, I'm going to have to go for a walk up the car park in a minute. Shout out Lawn Daily, always there. Next up, we've got an Italian artist on a German label, and all the information is in Japanese. So good luck with this.

Gosh, yeah, Danny Yegg and Richard and Iris coming to see you soon. Neil Shepherd, Chris Ibbett, Johnny Froggett, Luigi Batera, Rob Free, James Gray, Neville Holness, Wayne James, Wayne Hodges, Carl Workman, Lassell Gordon, Carol Braybrook Taylor, Susie Jazz, James and Thomas, Simon Popey. And if you didn't hear earlier, next week, after a big long break, the man from the Mustard Club, Lee Charles, coming all the way down from Peterborough. I've got some good friends, you know. As I said, released on the German MPS label by an Italian. The title track. It's all in German, so here we go. Because my Japanese ain't much good. It's called Der Schlitten Elite. Eugene Cicero. From the album Balkan Rhapsody.

out the Pusher Man, You Elbert and Jane, Martin Brotherton, Tony Franks, Tom Funk and Ozzy, Desi D, Bezel and Simone Isaac, Stephen Belgrave, Donna Warren, and always a shout, Neville Holness. Wishing you well, my man. Right, if you wear a hat, hold on to it. Version of a classic. I haven't played this for a long while. I think this is coming at Nottingham with me.

track entitled I Remember Clifford. I've got another version of this, I can't think who it's by though. The sound of the Save Dagon big band. They're still out there, people. No need to steal music from anywhere. I know none of you would though. Radio Jazz Workshop. Dave Copeland and myself sharing the love. Yeah, Chris, I meant to say earlier. Yeah, he came down on the Rattler. A day's travel to come down to share the love, and it's appreciated. Every World Cup, I have to play this. I nearly forgot tonight.

Must be getting skin. I haven't done a Brazil advert this time. The sound of the Tamba Trio on the Philips label out of Brazil. Jorge Benz, Ash Ganada. My beloved Brazil, it's all I care about. Adverts up next. Gonna play one of my all-time favourite heavy tracks. While I tell you about the blowout garden party again, Saturday the 25th of July, 4 p.m. until 10 p.m. at the View Tube, right opposite Pudding Mill Lane Station in Stratford. Tickets are £10. If you look on my Facebook page, the info's there. DJs, my old friend Desi Deloney, Lady Amazon, Simon Baker, the man Tom Wade, and myself. Garden party in the sun. Make sure you come. It's going to be totally different to anything else that went on there, I can promise you. Six hours of vinyl. No James Brown or Fred Wesley. Tickets are a tenner. The blowout garden party. Look on my Facebook page. Saturday the 25th of July, 4 p.m. till 10 p.m. It's best to come by train. The sound of the Revolutionaries, Kunta Kinte, on the Channel One label, out of Jamaica. Keep it locked, people. 5 minutes of adverts. Then Dave's on the other side of the adverts for a full half hour on his own. I'm going to go for a walk up the road, look on my phone. Thank you, people, sending me messages. And apologies if I haven't got them yet. See you all in 5 minutes. This is testing your speakers, isn't it?

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3: 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Join us for an afternoon of soul, funk and fun in Romford's number one venue jukebox. With the massive Function One sound system and lighting show, it's an afternoon not to be missed. We give new DJs an opportunity to play at our events, and this time with special appearances from Jacqueline Bovington and Daniel Faulkner playing their chosen sets, alongside Brian Jay, Stretch Taylor and Scott James. If it's your birthday, or it's a special occasion, you can come down and join us on our guest list. 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For party bookings and further information, or to join the waiting list to play at one of our events, please call 07956 882 302. So come bring your funky vibes and love, but most of all your dancing shoes. It's all about the Salt Hill Dust Club on Saturday the 8th of August.

Oh dear, what can I say? My guests smash it each and every time. I'm a lucky man to have friends with music. Sure, you all want to join me in thanking Dave Copeland, giving up his time and his money to come all the way down here to share the love. Bless you, Dave. Right, it's that time of night. I'm going to have to spoil this one of my favourite tunes, but I need to shout my respects. Off we go in no particular order, but don't forget next week, back in the studio, Lee Charles, the fisherman's friend, in no particular order, Lyndon Espew, Stomps Paul Abbott, 8 until 10 each and every week, Danny Egg and Richards and Iris, coming up to see you soon, Neil Shepherd, Chris Ibbett, Johnny Froggett, Luigi Patera, Rob Free, James Gray, Chris Miller, Neville Holness, Hugh Albert and Jane, Kevin Elkins, Donna Warren, Mike Mezzatesta, Diamond Star, Jim Russell, Rocky Marciano Bryan, Marcus Muktasing, Martin Brotherton, Etan Bassaraj, Ian Ranyard, Conrad Smith, Tony Franks, Alvaro Jimenez, Lorne Daly, Malcolm Stretch Patrick, Tom Funk and Ozzy, my brother men, Tom Wade and Anderson Yearwood, Stephen Belgrave, Shifley Shuffles, Perry Lewis, Desi DeLeone, Basil and Simone Isaac, Colin Markland, Stephen Batchelor, Vera Mertens, Chris Miller, Pat Royer, and the Lady Amazon, The Equalizer, Terry Hall, Richard Hosey, Darren Fogle, Wayne James, Wayne Hodges, Cole Workman, Lascelle Gordon, Cal Braybrook Taylor, Susie Jazz James and Thomas, Simon Popey, and a special shout, Mark T, Nikki C, the podcast to be up in the morning. And again, big thanks, Dave Copeland.

Don't forget Feel the Vibe Festival, Romford, this Saturday, 3 till 10 p.m. I'll be in the underground room, 4:15 to 5:30. So get there nice and early. All the profits go to St Francis Hospice, as they always do, including the £1 car park charge. And then come in. Look forward to seeing you. And a shout to all the people who send me messages and I just don't get them. Thank you all.

still got your pen and paper out. The next big thing, the blowout garden party, Saturday, the 25th of July, 4 p.m. till 10 p.m. at the ViewTube, opposite Pudding Mill Lane Station in Stratford. Tickets are £10. Details are on my Facebook page. What a lineup! My brother man Desi Di Leone, Lady Amazon, Simon Baker, the man Tom Wade, and myself. Not your usual garden party afternoon, let me tell you. You're in for a treat.

Dave's behalf, thank you for all the birthday messages. I couldn't get a midget stripper for him tonight, unfortunately. Did do me best. Shout out to Kieran B over there in Sapporo in Japan, Lincoln Woods, Nick Peacock, Samir Desai, Francisco Ladero, and next week's special guest, Lee Charles.

Thank you, everybody, for your love. Sharing Wednesdays with our favourite people. Proper music lovers. Shout out Stevie Brown, Fernando Cadenza, Wahid Sadiq. Sympathies, my brother. Thinking of you. Don't forget this Friday night, 8 until 10. The Endless Flight with Andy Wald.

track entitled Fella Fella, the sound of Horace Tapscott, the Pan American People's Orchestra, recorded live, German pressing. Oh, I could listen to that all day. This may be the last track of the night. Again, thank you all from Dave and myself for giving up your night. Until next week at 10. Peace. One more, I think I'll get in. Let's see. As usual, my queuing's on spot on again.

legend Terry Callier holding on. Makes me go cold every time I hear the man's voice. Yes, people, until next week, love one another. From Dave Copeland and myself, peace.

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0: 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The Soul Disciples Weekend. The 9th to the 12th of October 2026. We'll see you there.
1: We have booked the sunshine because summer is coming and so is Feel the Vibe. 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They specialise in end-of-life care. For more info and tickets,